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1: Fire alarm answering, Engine 4.
0: Got tree branches involved with the secondary line. It's going to be on pole 7 on Hilda.
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0: 179.
1: Good.
0: You can just monitor that check for the Parker School while the 78's tied up.
1: Okay.

0: engine pulled a fire alarm. Could you just notify City Tree Workers to come out and take a look at this? There's no immediately out there. Engine pulled a
1: fire alarm, has a message. We'll notify Forestry to take a look. National Grid Electric has been notified as well.
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2: 119 is gonna get a chance.
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1: Receive, you can come here.
2: Stop and show. I'll be clear, I'll be calling in shortly with a no trespass on that party.
0: Okay.

0: Ranger. Caller at 33 Rebel Street, saying he's being harassed by his tenant over the water main break.
1: Received.
0: If you are approaching the second apartment, let us know and we will get you another unit. As history becoming combative and carries a, or leaves a sword at the coffee table.
1: Received.
2: The road's impassable at this time. If you could just let Forestry know to come in through Warren Ave.

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0: 100 Covoid, Unit 801, unwanted DK boyfriend.
2: 12. Don't put me on that as well. I believe we've had issues at that address before.

0: 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I'm not sure if it's related.
1: Okay, I'll go assist.
0: There's definitely a straight bus.

0: April and Bravo cars, be on the lookout. Last seen going northbound on Newport Ave to motorcycles in the southbound lane of traffic. Running lights weaving in and out of traffic.
1: Okay.

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2: Thank you.

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1: 3-2-0.
2: Have it.
0: 8-3, that's on the L head there.
3: Somebody in the area.
1: Where is it?

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1: 74 85.
0: Public library, 40 Wash. Party reporting an assault. He doesn't have a phone. He has security to call for him. The caller is in a blue shirt and a cane. We have no further information.
1: Proceed.
0: Just in the library, I'm being told now there's a female that assaulted her, Dawn Duncan. She's sitting on the steps of the church.
2: If I receive her.
0: Go ahead.
3: You will buzz us in.
0: Stand by.

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0: Yeah, sorry, there's plenty of units here. I'll head to the library.
1: I'll head to it.

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0: All right, I'll call her back. She might head out then.

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0: Eight one with the 80-21 Rockland Street on the well-being check. Check on a Frankie Boudreaux calling from Florida. Her and her husband are separated. Said she thinks he's having some kind of a nervous breakdown. Reportedly said he's throwing furniture out into the street.
1: There he is. You just saw another fire at the DPW, front of 305 Street Street, just a little bit of flooding.
0: Okay.

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0: 910 Silver Road, number 5, you third floor for the severe back pain. If you can see the notes about the female on scene there.
1: I got it.

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0: X-ray one, going clear, canal with a parental refusal.
1: This is...
2: Seven, eight, two. Alright, everyone we encountered here is extremely DK. The reporting party stormed off. He didn't want to talk to us, so we'll be clear.

0: 81 is White Ram registered to him.
1: Katie, we have that. There's no answer at 21 Rockland. It does look like the White Ram's registered out of 77 Darrow. I'll take a ride back there, see if it's there.

0: So the check with Parker School, also if you can check on this vehicle, 31 John Street, see if it's still there. They started the timer on it a couple days ago.
1: Proceed.

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1: Hey.
0: Both parties are on the phone now. They're on Macy Street. The party got close to a female walking down the street. I guess she turned around and kicked this car. Now the female's calling. There's a little female area.
1: There he is.
2: Hey, I got it. 8-4, I'm still on the station. I can grab that.
0: Just say if they too, you can just regret.
1: Roger. Come on out.
0: 6.
2: Yeah, POC.
0: Seven through the IP in Florida.
2: All right, we're just trying to get into the building here.
0: I can start fire if you want them.
2: You got it, then we'll pop the door. Thank you.

0: Avery. I'm not sure if they will put this over or not, but that male is going to be under arrest for assault with a dangerous weapon.
1: Oh, we did not have that. I will edit. When you have a chance, if you can get us this information.

0: Me too.
1: I mean, I'll be up.
0: Edie, go ahead.
2: Is that the case number?
0: Your case number is 2603-4309. 2603-4309.

0: Comment on va faire?
1: Oh.
0: No, I was just talking to A4, I got him.

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1: Wait.
0: 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It's not here. I'll be quick.
2: You look okay, three.

0: see what 12 to 73.
1: We're checking on 2 for him.
2: Big Blue, go ahead.
0: Can you plug me in? I give you your access.

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1: Right here.

0: 6. 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Schema 12-786.
1: You go for the 86?
0: You can take my.
1: Very 16.

0: 775.
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0: I received. Just let them know that the minute that street's blocked off and the wires down.
1: Received.

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0: 780. 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
1: Okay.
0: Alright. What about the X-ray on the transporter? So sure, due to the notes, that other party is in the passenger seat going to the South Shore as well. I'll be clear.
2: Just

0: Dream on call, Mark. Is that 4 who's reporting this?
1: Negative 16, 4 is where the barking's supposed to be coming from.
0: Okay. 80's off at the station.

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2: First of all, we see them in the back corner, possibly by Beacon Street, like behind Coffee Break.
1: Still?
2: Yeah, we disconnected. He said they just seem to be hanging out in the corner looking over towards the school.
1: Alright, if you could try to get them back on the line, we're going to be rolling up in a second. And if they take off when they hear sirens or lights.

Jimmy, I'll go by Convenient MD. 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They're on Beacon. They're just standing there. 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

0: 4 latitude responding.
1: And your 4 latitude, you're responding. This is Quincy Fire Department broadcasting engine 4 latitude 111 Warren Ave, Department 5G on investigation. This is the Queens Fire Department broadcasting, engine 4, latitude 111 Warren Ave, Department 5G, on investigation. Car 2?
0: Car 2 has 111 Warren Ave, investigation, engine 4, latitude.
1: Car 2, you have it.

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1: Okay.
0: Phone to us, and all three of them were put in the call. They were just standing on the street corner. 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One of them was turned over to their mom. The other two were sent on their way home. We'll be clear.
1: Okay.

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0: Can check an area of Billings and Bromfield. Caller won't give her address, but said it's on the corner, so there's a vehicle parked in front of the driveway. Thinks there's two people inside. Unsure what they're doing, but they've been there a while.
1: 79, have it, Dave. 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

Quincy Control of the Bravo Cause. Just be advised, nobody's gave us a call over on Elmwood. They had some youths there that fled from the police. They jumped some fences there, so we might get some calls.

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1: 31. 2.
0: Large group of youth having a party on Chapel Beach.
1: Yeah.

0: 780. I'm going clear of the report room. I'll head down to Chapel Street Beach, though.
1: This is

0: 780. I don't know if anyone acknowledged the 1. Could you notify fire that 1-5?
1: Notifies the other respondent.

0: Everyone. Yeah, as they're clearing out, they go, they're headed to the rock. So, the Bravo cars go find them.
1: As be advised, fleeing youth said they were heading toward the rock.
2: Seven, eight, five.
1: Responding. Party's just reporting it now. Said about an hour and a half ago, she saw a young Middle Eastern female in a light dress standing over the other side of the railing on the Ford River Bridge. She said she got it, talked over the railing and back down into the parking lot, and said the party got in a car and left. She's concerned the party may have gone back. Again, this is a 90-minute delay on this call.
3: Received. No need for the second unit. Thank you, though.
1: Received. The only vehicle description we have is a red car.
3: Received.
0: 783 to the 771.
4: Right. Engine 6 responding.
2: Engine 6, you're responding.
1: Triple 778.
5: Seven.
2: 15 Chapel Street for modifier. This is the police fire department broadcasting engine 6, 15 Chapel Street for modifier.
1: Again with the girlfriend on the way home.
3: 777
5: ahead. 70 received.
4: Fire alarm, could you repeat that?
2: Engine 6, I'll be 15 Chapel Street for a bonfire.
4: Okay, message.

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Might get some calls, noise complaints for pushing this crowd up off Berry Beach now.

0: trastornar. All the other states at Caddy Park and so fast and stuff, but they're associated with anything.
1: Chris?
2: I'm out.
1: Chris?
2: Stand by.
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1: I received

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0: That vehicle is GOA and there's nobody on the bridge. I tried to call the operation tower. I didn't get an answer there. Received, I'm going to go clear unless you guys have anything further. Do not.
1: This is Quincy Fire Department Broadcasting, Rescue 1, 39 Broad Street, Father Bill's on medical. 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
2: There's another group congregating at the top of Charles Street behind the church. They're going to be coming back up behind Atherton.
1: As you said, Sinclair retiring.

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1: Okay.
2: Yeah, thanks for the clear.
1: Okay.
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1: 779, I am now. They're all set there, I'm clear.

0: Control to the Charlie unit, speed advised. We got a call from Parkhurst and Shannon. Those units went down Hull Street, took a right, and they're coming out the walking path at Parkhurst Street at Shannon.
1: Oh, where?

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0: 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I'm at Liberty Tavern now. Do you have a direction on that?
1: We're trying to get her back on the phone. She should be out in front of the tavern.
2: Yeah, let's move. I'll be in the area too.
0: They took a right on the raft towards Whitefish.
2: Table plate.

0: He does not have a plate.
1: We have two with some info for the caution there.
0: Is it?

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1: Alright.
0: Sorry.
2: 777 still on scene, but I'll be transporting one female in for assault by means. Story mileage 44934.2 year time.
0: 2259 hours. 8583 description on vehicle? I might have missed it.
3: Yeah.

0: 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Maybe off on the date of birth.
1: Christian Armani Rivera.
0: No, that name is Joel.

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1: Go ahead.
0: The A5's on scene with that female. I'm just going to search the area for that vehicle.

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1: Speaking for me, I'll be coming up to file. 209A rates were offered, but declined as of now.
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0: Patriot, stepped on you. What did you have?
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0: 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We transported that male party into the E5. 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

0: Charlie, and we just got a call that there was a group moving up the crusher.
1: We have it.

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0: Yours has that, so I'm not coming to file.

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1: 6 up.

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1: All right, that group finally disbanded, and there's some individual groups waiting to get picked up in the area now. You can show us clear. If you could just schedule frequent checks, Chapel Street Beach, first and last half star, another week.
0: Received. 778.
1: Eight.
0: 29 Seaman Road for the injury, the fall with injuries.
2: Okay.
0: Seven, seven, eight.
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2: Received.

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0: Could you send a cruiser out of shift change up to the 93 on ramp behind the Marriott Hotel up on heading northbound? There's a DMV in a bad spot. I guess they're on the phone with AAA. It's on the state, but until you get somebody there, if you could have a car go there, they're in a tough spot up there. It's actually two cars pulled over.
1: Where's it?
2: X-ray through to control. Blown out.
0: The location of that DMV is kind of directly behind the Marriott Hotel. The on-ramp.
1: Where's it?
3: 769 left, 1080.
0: Go ahead.
3: The four last of them is
2: okay.

0: northbound, so they're going to have to get on the fly over there to Center Street. They'll pick it up like around the bend.
1: Copy.

0: 773 and 775.
1: Go for both.
0: If I can have you both respond to 391 Water Street for the missing person. RP is stating he has not heard from his girlfriend, Sherry Smith, for a few days. He went by her apartment and received no answer at the door, so he decided to sledgehammer the door open and found her phone inside and now has it with him. He would like to file a missing person report.
1: Receive.

0: 7-3. Looking at the notes here, is this 27 Lawrence or is it 391 Water?
1: 7-3. He's at 391 Water right now. His girlfriend lives at 27 Lawrence Street, and that's where he broke open the door.
0: Appreciate it. So the incident's at 27 Lawrence?
1: Correct. Seven one.
0: Can you just see if you can do some background, see if there's been any history between this girl and this amateur locksmith?

0: 71, he called in a well-being check on her in March, and she checked out okay. There were no further notes, and I can't find any other calls between them, nothing about domestics or anything like that.
1: All right, thank you.

0: 73.
1: We have VGO code that then to 27 Lawrence, 5 and 11. We'll still head to Water Street and talk to him, but the incident and everything happened at that address, not Water Street.
0: Received.

0: 7-1.
1: 7-1.
0: While they're dealing with that guy, could you send someone to Lawrence Street, please? Just while being over there, make sure nothing's out of the ordinary.
1: Received. Thank you, Anthony.
2: 8-4, I'm going up to.
1: Received.

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0: 7-3.
1: Go ahead.
0: Can we check if we have any ambulance calls or anything out of that Lawrence Street address? And also, her name's going to be Sherry Smith, 82269.
1: We did check. I am not seeing anything under her name or under the address for an ambulance call.
0: 3-7-3 to the Delta cars there. Go ahead. Can you check in with the manager or house manager? He says it's a rooming house or someone on scene to see if we can either make contact or check if there's damage to the door.
2: Receive. We're going in right now.

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1: Sir, if I can have you respond along with X-ray 5 to 1007 artery, the south wing, apartment 161, for the male having chest pain.
0: Very safe. X-ray 5, we're on 1007 artery.
1: Proceed.

0: 7:30.
1: If possible, can we just call a couple of local hospitals and just check if she's there? He said she does have a history of some drug use and stuff. Just that way we can locate her.
0: Merci.
1: X-ray 5 on scene.
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1: All right, you say he did that to the door at 6 a.m. and hasn't seen her since Monday. He's just a little all over the place with kind of the information here. 7:30 to the Delta guys. You could just try to make contact with either a manager or someone who knows her in that building. Just try to square this away.
2: A3, I have it. The on-site manager is out of office. He's had to contact the manager at Father Bill's on the on the sign up on his door.
3: On location.
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2: Could you contact Father Bill's management and see if she's there?
0: A3, sorry, can you go with that one more time?
2: Could you contact the management at Father Bill's and see if she's there?

0: 7-1. There's cameras in the hallways here at 27 Lodge. I don't know if other bills might actually have them recording or not, but they might want to check those. See where she was last year.
1: Merci.

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1: 82.
0: Riff, do you mind going over to Father Bill, seeing if we can get in touch with somebody who has authority over the house at 27 Lawrence Street? Nobody's answering the phone for us.
1: Receive.
2: Don't agree to the issue, and or just chiefs, he's there as well.
1: Receive. Seven one, do we have someone bringing an iPod? I mean, yeah, iPad down here.
0: I believe that's going to be the 777, Sarge.
1: Excellent, thank you.

0: 786.
1: 86,
0: if I can have you head over to Father Bill's for the well-being check of a Michael Watson. Mother called stating she has not heard from him since being released from a psych facility, which is very unlike him. She just would like to know if he is there.
1: 82, I'm at Father Bill's. I'll take care of that. What's the name of that mail party?
0: That's going to be a Michael Watson, date of birth 7/10/1996.
2: Page 6 has the cancellation.

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0: 8-4 in reference to those phone numbers. One was out of service, and no answer on another one, but a voicemail was left.

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1: Seven three to the 7-1.
2: Correct.
1: The woman, Holly here, who lives at that building, was able to track down a woman named Michaela who works for housing by the building. They were aware of the door incident. They're fine with that. They're getting it replaced if it already hasn't been replaced. And they have no further information on Sherry.
3: What about the cameras there? Did you inquire on that?
1: From what I can tell, she's not going to be accessing that. I think we, by luck, got in contact with her, and she said Father Bill's and so all those people are on holiday tomorrow, so the only contact is really through the shelter.
3: Thank you. Thank you.
0: A 4-7.
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0: 74 to 771. Wait, sir. Sorry, the only number they have is the case manager, Erica, who I believe communications already tried to give a call to. Other than that, she'll be clear up here.
1: All right, man, thank you.
2: Colin says that.

0: 7-3 to the 7-1. We still had her on the line. I confirmed. She said only one person can get camera footage. She'll reach out to them tomorrow, so most likely we'll have to be done on a follow-up from SIU or someone.
1: Good, very good.

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1: Eight, five.
0: You're clear from 7-9, are you correct?
1: Affirmative.
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1: 86.
0: 35 Adams Street, the Adams Historical Park for the commercial alarm. It's going to be the carriage house stall motion.
1: Super.

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2: You can show all involved units clear and vehicles mail for a missing person report.

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1: Adrian, go ahead.
0: Do you have a photo of that missing person?
1: I believe another unit has, if they can send it to you.
0: Receiver, we're just looking to put an email out regarding this.
1: Adrian.
2: 73. No one here had a photo, perhaps we got it the license.

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1: Sorry.
2: 777.
0: 289 Hancock Street, the target for the 3 to 4 people in the parking lot screaming and yelling, trying to punch each other.
1: 7 and a half.
2: 7 S.
1: Seven, six, I'll start that way as well.
0: Receive, I'll put you on it.
1: Seven, eight, I'm out.

0: 786. 786, if you haven't already, you cannot make yourself clear. Got a call back from management and they stated they were all set.
1: Appreciate it. I checked all the doors. It's all set over here.
0: Appreciate.
2: Triple seven,
0: hold on.
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0: Sir, if I can just have you check the area of 587 Hancock Street for the injured possum that was hit by a car. 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

0: 774 and 773. Seven Crown Drive, Elevation Apartments, for the possible DK female in the lobby. She's going to be in the building one lobby. She's going to be blonde, thin, late 20s, possibly early 30s, wearing shorts or a skirt. A lot of people believe she lives there, but she won't answer any questions.
1: Good boy.

Attention all units, standby for a bolo. Be on the lookout for a gray BMW sedan, Mass Reg 5, Bravo, Papa, Zulu, 4-6. Failure to stop from state police last seen getting off exit 6 from 93 northbound. If located, stop and ID.

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0: 776 and 786. Receipt 76, we just want to start to make your way over to 839 Hancock Street for the unknown trouble. It was an open 911 call without lots of yelling and gasping in the background. We were getting no response, and then they hung up. It's an uninitialized number.
1: That could be the Howard Johnson car wash.

0: 76. I don't know if it's the Howard Johnson or not. It's just in the area of 839 Hancock. Sounded like several nail pliers.
1: Bruce, what is it?

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0: 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We're getting a couple calls on it for a car into a hole.
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0: 76. 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
1: Very well.

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0: 783 and 784.
1: 83. 84.
0: Gentlemen, 10 Winter Street, unit 306. See if you can make contact with anyone in that apartment. Funeral home in Worcester got a call from a phone number linked to that address. Female was hysterical. All she said was she doesn't know what's going to happen to her, and they thought they heard somebody in the background. Gentlemen, we're attempting to make contact with her on the phone right now. I'll get you an update as soon as I have one.

0: Delphine, it's just an update. She did pick up the phone. She was still hysterical, and there's a slight language barrier. Refused to tell the call taker where she was or what was going on.
1: Hey, Jerry Abbott.

0: Delta units going up.
1: 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We tried making contact again. It just seemed to agitate her a little more.

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0: A3 to control.
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0: You can show you it's clear. There is some psych issues going on, but did not meet the criteria for infection. She's with her husband, who's taking care of her.

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1: 777-779.
0: A target in the area of Hancock and Newberry Street, called in by one of the monitoring systems as an MVA.
1: 777-779.
0: Received. And all we have is that there's a 2018 Audi Q5 involved.

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1: Engine 2 loud and 5, you're responding. This is Quincy Fire Department broadcasting Engine 2 loud and 5, Hancock Street and Newberry Street, MVA. 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Car 2?
2: Got you, how's that? 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
1: Car 2, you have it.

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1: 79. You see anything over there?
0: I do not.

0: 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Engine 2 will have the in-car street command. Engine 2 to fire alarm. Do you have a location, better location? There's nothing here.
1: Fire alarm, Engine 2. We do not have a better location. It was just called in by a monitoring system indicating the car was possibly in a high-impact accident.

0: fire alarm engine 2. Another description is this 2018 Audi Q5 car.
1: Okay, engine 2 has that information. There is nothing showing, no accident at this location.
0: Following that message, no accident at this location.
2: Triple 779, do you want to head over to Newberry Ave and play that area?
1: RC Command, I'm terminating command, company's returning.
0: Fire on us, engine 2, loud and 5, good clear. Command terminated.

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1: 82 Loud of 5, back in quarters.
2: Seven nine to 777, there's nothing over here on Newberry Ave.
3: 777 to control.
4: Yes, sir.
3: Quit the area, we have nothing showing. We'll be clear.
4: No.
3: If you can just update fire, let them know they were out driving around too.
4: I'll give him a call.

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1: 82. Hey, there.
0: Call the bills for the unwanted male party in the dining room. According to staff, he may have some psych issues.
1: So we got it.
2: Hey, Drew. A1-83, I sent you a text if you can check it out after you're done with this call.
1: Adrian.

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1: This is a...
0: Hey, there you go.
1: You say so.

0: Roll me a third, just in case.
1: What are background noise? You said you need a third one?
0: Can you, swallow me a third cop, please?
1: 781.
2: Okay, when I have it.

74 and 775. Gentlemen, you check the area 175 Center Street. That's all I have right now. 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

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It's 302 Charlie. 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
0: Todd is going to go to South Shore on our section. 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
0: Just as you said, highly uncooperative. 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
1: I have this, sir.

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1: Do you know if Bruce is 60 White Street? I got a medical contact made.

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1: Hey, 3-4. So I'm going to go with Brewster 1000 Southern Ottery. It's going to be the North Wing in Unit 720 for a female that fell. Neighbor heard her yelling for help. She was able to communicate through the door. Three, just so you have it, the reporting party was able to get her door open, so you'll have access.
0: There you have it. Thank you.

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0: 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Okay, and I get that room number again.
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0: 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We're getting the mental health panic alarm.
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0: Do you mind just swinging this way? 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
0: 809 Hancock Street for the Burgalong, Solomon's Collections. Side door motion. 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
1: 50 already handled it. They're waiting on a callback for ETA.
0: Thank you.

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2: Go ahead, sir.
1: We walked through a security. Nobody's there. It's a faulty alarm. It'd be a false alarm. We're clear.

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1: Engine 1 to fire alarm. Police have the street blocked off. They're going to remain on scene. Engine 1's clear.
2: Fire alarm has a message. Police on scene. 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Engine 1, you're clear returning.

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0: So the 7-4 is clear in the station. He's going to stop that way, but can you go as well to 31 Robertson Street, unresponsive female party. She is breathing at this time.
2: I have it.
0: Can you get the chance? Can you grab one meal across the way?

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2: 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Mandarin speaking.

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0: X-ray is going to the shore, I'll be clear.
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1: Support.
2: Bergen at Hannon on the MVA.
1: Received.

0: of course, another unit that would like to assist on this was supposed to have the Marriott detail at 8 a.m.
1: Okay, did you mind
2: Good. So
1: with that said, there's still injury here. Probably need one total.
2: Right.

785. Could you also contact T-PAL again? The lights are on flash here. See if they can rush it. Traffic's pretty busy here.

0: 773 left. Go ahead. Good morning. So I'm just doing shift changes. We're trying to clear everything up. What's the situation out there?
1: They are waiting for approval from their control before they can get the wire out of the street and shut down that. It might be live, so we'll need a relief.
0: Absolutely, so I'll get them out of roll call.
1: Appreciate it. They said once they get that approval, it should be a pretty quick fix. Just waiting on it.
0: Thank you.
2: Seven old days. Do you need someone out of roll call to respond to an assist?
0: If you can get the 7-3 Hughes and the 7-5 Riley, have them relieve the last off guys up at Pleasant and Water Street. You have a live wire in the street.
2: Okay.

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0: All right, thank you.

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0: 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I have cancer. Yeah.
1: Received.

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1: Right.
0: 183 Pine Street, chest pain.
1: Got it.

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1: Go ahead, Sergeant.
0: Are you quiet? Clear, sir.
1: Negative.
0: All right.

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0: 785 left. Schlager's has that second unit vehicle. All units are clear.
1: Received.
2: X-ray 2 transport?
0: Negative. I'm not sure why they were there. The female party had already left, and the male operator didn't request an X-ray.
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0: 6 Taylor Street, number 6. 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
2: Seven, six, or triple seven, Kevin. I'm going by Taylor Street right now. I can grab that if you want. You close with me, Bob. Thank you. 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
1: We've contacted them like 3 times.
4: Okay, I didn't know. 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
0: Okay, X-ray's on scene with her, she's back in the ambulance right now. I'll be going clear.
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2: 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His name is Casey Wright. 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
1: Okay. 126 4th Street for the stuck elevator with Ladder 1 and Rescue 1.
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0: 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Engine 1, Ladder 1, Rescue 1, 6th-4th Street for the stuck elevator. 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Engine 1, Ladder 1, Rescue 1, 6th-4th Street for the stuck elevator.
1: Scott 2 has 6th-4th Street for the stuck elevator.

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0: 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We got the elevator run here, so we'll secure the power anyway.
1: Sounds well. So this is from a cell phone, cell phone, Apple Watch.
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0: 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I don't know if you made contact, but they said they were on one.
1: Yeah, we made contact. We're just waiting to make sure the power's off to this elevator.

0: 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I'm not getting any answer at this multifamily residence.
1: Richie, they could have left the area by now.
2: Yeah.
1: I'm trying to call them back. No luck.
0: All right, I will clear that. There's nothing more.
1: X-ray 2, you can go clear.
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1: Go back to your apartment. 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Andrew Water, if you can tell EMS apartment 111.
0: 111, all set.
1: Andrew Water on ladder 1, you guys are clear. 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
1: H5, we're clear. The second one. Seven eight, I'm clear.
2: Number 4, 500, please.
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5: Ladder 1's clear, remaining on the road.
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6: 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And terminate command. 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
7: Yeah, I can clear.
8: 95 Aberdeen, that one, hang up 7 meters. There is a permit there.
7: I have it.
2: 777, I can take that for you, Aberdeen.
7: Just at the station, Kevin, I appreciate it.
2: 777, I'll take Aberdeen, okay?
8: Received. Control X-86 is going to be cleared, no EMS refusal.

0: 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Clear of fuel and returning to district. Remaining on the road.
1: Fire alarm has that. Engine 7, clear of fuel. Returning to district. Remaining on the road.

0: 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Am I closing this out to anyone?
1: Yeah.
2: The doctor filed it.

0: 779, do you have your check?
1: I do.
2: Oh, yeah.
0: Quick update, they got the wire back up. They're just working on sorting out the power issue. I'll get back to you.
3: Lightweight.

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0: Show me clear. Power was restored to the building and a body was removed from the elevator.

0: 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It's going to be a Prius there, canceled plates. Looking at all the queries of it, looks like it used to be abandoned underneath the Ponce Bridge.
1: Seven's out of habiting.

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0: So I'm here at the construction crew over at 95. Zach Santo, who's advised, I'll be clear.
1: Seat.
0: You have another call up this way, while I surround the board?
1: We do not.
2: Any problems, sir?
0: Thank you, sir.
3: Yeah, well, I got a phone call on Center Street, one citation.
4: All right, I'm into my pool. Clear training, requesting fuel. Clear training, requesting fuel.
1: Fight.
0: I'm already out this way, I could take face there, what do you want?
1: I'm all set, sir. 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

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Bay State Road, please.

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0: So they're all done. You can open it back up.
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0: 773.
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3: Drive unit number 1708 on the list of tests on the ground, bottom floor apartment.
4: Received. I believe I was there yesterday. They just want to tell the X-ray to go to the 600 block of 333 Rashudi. It's easier to enter that way.
3: I'll let them know.
4: Thank you.

0: 641, approach duty, Jeff.
1: So, receive, you want to go to the 600 block once you get in. 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
0: Steve, thank you.

0: 20 Topman Street. 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It's going to be a black Honda Civic. Let's back to Malden.
1: Proceed. Pedro.
0: Yes?
1: It was just a preemptive call by the RP. It was cleared by Brewster. We'll call back if we need any services.
0: Received.

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0: 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Harris has the tow. I'll be bringing the plates in traffic.
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1: Fire alarm, answer rescue one.
0: Gonna be out of district for a couple minutes in service. Responding with a delay.
1: Fire alarm, rescue one. We actually have a run to you. And just take your quarters. Fire alarm, I'm calling rescue one. We actually have a run to you right now.
0: Okay, let us have it.
1: Sure, it's going to be 95 Monson Street, unit 416, fall with a head strike.
0: Is engine one in quarters or on the road?
1: They're in quarters, sir.
0: Can you send engine one on that, please?
1: Problem has that. We'll start engine one.

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Engine 1, 95 Monson Street, Unit 416 for the medical. 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
2: 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I'll be clear.

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0: Target on the shoplifter is going to be a white male, basketball shorts, gray shoes with a Marshall bag and blue luggage heading towards the train platform now.
1: Second.
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0: 7877. 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
1: All right, so he's on the train platform as a northbound train just entering now. 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
0: Yes. 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
1: Okay, thank you.
0: 7-8-7-0, sorry, I was on 2.
1: No, I just made sure the 777 was looking for you. 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

0: 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Washington Court at Washington Street on the MBA. Looks like they've struck mirrors.
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1: 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Logan Shop, Meowdery, DK Party. He's got a green shirt on, a hat, gray sweats, crawling on the floor on the rocks, he said.
0: V2
1: I have. Tommy, is he on the ground or is he inside the store? He's got a watermelon under his arm and he's walking towards Roxy's.
2: No shirt.
1: No shirt now. He took it off.
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3: 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I'm out with it.
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0: I'm talking C Street. There's a white male inside a Chevy truck by the seawall. Doesn't appear to be breathing.
1: I got it.

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1: Sir, that mail party is very hostile towards police. They're not needing any of our services. You can show us clear.

0: 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I guess he's been in that position for like 2 days now.
1: QAnon, I'm sorry, I'm flipping out. What did you say he's been in that position for how long?
2: 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Engine 6, you're responding.

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0: You can update that we're going to be out at 11 now.
1: Seven, nine, eight. I heard 11. I don't know the street.
0: Watson.
2: Watson.
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0: 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Somebody's working without detail.
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1: Appreciate it. 8-5, Alex.
2: Taraski, take control.
0: Yeah.
2: How about that Walmart? 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
0: They walked up from H Mart to Walmart. So I go.
2: This is, I'll take a look around.
0: I guess they're by the entrance now. Second call.
2: Hi, Evan.

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0: 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We want you there for safety. 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
1: 5, responding. This is the Quincy 5 Department of Broadcasting. Engine 5, Lotta 1, 336 Center Street, Dunkin' Donuts. Investigate the alarm sounding. Quincy 5 Department of Broadcasting. Engine 5, Lotta 1, 336 Center Street, Dunkin' Donuts. Investigate the alarm sounding. Got two?
2: Got two, has it.
1: Got two, you have it.
3: Lotta 1's responding.
1: Lotta 1, you're responding.

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2: Command, have it.

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1: Seven.
0: It's over at the Speedway, 238 Hancock Street. It's over at gas. This police here is overcharged.
1: Okay.

0: 786 and 784. 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Skinny white male with no teeth, female's nodding off. Starting to get physical.
1: 86 out.
2: 84 out. I got it.
1: Well, this is a little bitey.
0: 777 and 779.
3: Seven.
0: Okay. Target on the shoplifter. It's going to be a white male wearing all black in the frozen section. He stole some steaks. Placed them in the Target bag.
3: 7 guys. 7 guys.
1: 8 6 and off.
3: Over one.
1: Put me off with 86.
0: Reese, they're punching the counter now. Nodding off.
1: Reese.
0: Pete 6, you want an extra?

0: 777.
1: Go ahead.
0: All right, Mr. Loss Prevention out front here. They said that they got their merchandise back. However, the suspect's on Hancock Street now by North Quincy High School.
1: Kevin?
0: I'm going to make my way over there, see if I can locate him. It's all black. Outfit, white male. He's got a sleeve of tattoos.
1: Received. And no chief.
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3: April.

0: 83, the fourth file is coming up.
1: Triple 779.
2: Okay.
1: Matt, I didn't see him on Hancock. I'm just going to loop around and see if he's on East Guana, maybe even ducked into McDonald's there.
2: I have it. I'm in the Dallas Cavs. Do you want me to take McDonald's if you're checking East Guana?
0: That's okay.
1: No, no, West Guana. I'm sorry, East Guana. I'm going to check McDonald's now.
0: 7-4. 4 Parking Way, unit 114, on a fall.
2: Okay,

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0: 7-8-7-7. 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
1: I got LP down here at Speedway. Are you looking for him?
0: I was looking for the suspect. Is he down there?
1: It's possible. I'm tied up with this still.
0: I think so. Alright, I'll make my way over.
1: Yeah, Kev, they're telling me he looks like he's turning into the North Quincy High Law.
0: Okay.
1: Okay. 7-0 with him. Well, with the party.

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I'll be clear.

0: 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I know somebody behind you.
1: Clear, I can stop by that Willow Ave if you want, check on that vehicle.

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0: 786. 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He's from out of town. Recently got sober. Didn't like the price that they offered him for a piece of jewelry. He was advised. He was sent on his way.
1: Received.
2: Go ahead. Yeah, enough to get him with officer there.
1: Well.

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0: Wind up and down Willow Ave on an unable locating vehicle, Pocket Photo Hydrant. 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

0: A3. Go ahead. Motor vehicle stop. Originated on Hancock Street, but we'll call it School Street, next to Schoolhouse. Mass passenger, 5 November, Mike, Tango, 83. Occupied once, all set.
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0: 774. 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
1: Got it.

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1: 7-3.

0: 7-4, you home?
1: Yeah, I apologize. You can put me out.
0: Yeah.

0: HMG.
1: Yeah, it has one.
0: Hey, put me on that call,
1: Hey, we're on the phone with him now.

0: 72. I just spoke to staff at Father Bill's. Apparently this Andy Dowd, the reporting party, keeps going in and out, taking like water, stuff like that. They advised him he's not allowed in there until 16:30. He was giving him a hard time. Now he's standing at the door. As far as the female getting something stolen, according to staff, she did not report it to them. She did not report it to us.
1: Hey, here I am, man. You can show me out.
0: Okay.
1: Hi,

0: 73.
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0: So you can change the initial location of the offense to Revere Road, Hancock Street, written for 9014 Bravo. Clear?
1: Got it.

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RP was provided a case number. Nothing stolen. You can show nuclear.

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1: 83. Hancock and Revere will now go in the system. Is there another street close by?
0: Hancock, Walter J. Is at that intersection, the no left turns.

0: 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Let's get back to you.
1: Seven 86 and 7-84. 86. 84.
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1: Okay.
0: You want to notify the NBCA? Looks like an NBCA bus and a U-Haul van. Hit mirrors out here by the entrance of the cemetery. They're in a bad spot right outside the demo site here. I think they'll wait to see if the key's going to take a report on it.
1: All right. Seven, oh, you just got a car over there and stand by until we can work with the chief.
2: Will do.

0: 782.
1: Can you get over by the entrance of the cemetery? I guess there's a MBTA bus and a U-Haul, I guess they might be an accident.

0: 72. Been in VA. 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They're going to have a transit inspector come out. You can show me staying on scene to assist with traffic.
1: Are you already been called or do we need to call?
0: Bus driver is reporting that he already notified. He's saying the inspector is going to come out.
1: Received.

0: 786.
1: 39 Wash. Shannon's the RP. There's a male in a wheelchair is following him around outside the post office now. He's in a red shirt.
0: I have it.
2: Cobra will respond to that too.
0: Received. X-ray 2, we're going to be on for 10:15, Southern Artery 4 at Bellevue.
1: Received, 784.
3: I got that.

0: 8-6 going out.
1: Receive.
0: Did she happen to say why she thinks this male's following her, or if she knows him?
1: My guess is probably because he was behind her.
0: Okay.

0: 786. The male party was GOA. The female IP said that the other half made disrespectful comments. One of the COBRA units is going to escort her back to work at Edible Arrangements. They'll be on the lookout if he pops up in the square.
1: Received.

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1: You too.
0: YMCA in Coddington. RP said their wallet was stolen from the locker room.

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Now in the lobby on the house, so I'm private mail.

0: 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Thanks.
1: /111, what do you need?
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1: All right.
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1: Let me know when you want the other cars. Cars are making your way.
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0: Three's off. Three's with the street. Come in. Three, you're off. Yep, come in. Sure, that should be in the first floor.
1: Command has it.

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1: One, you're off.
2: Commander, fire alarm, first floor, elevator stuck, one person inside.
1: Excuse me, fire alarm has that, first floor elevator, one entrapment.
3: Well, you might as well set a toe. We just... Seven, 8-6. 8-6. 3 Nelson Street on the fire alarms. No smoke or fire. Proceed. 7-5, go ahead.
2: 3 powers off.
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5: 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I'll get back to you.

0: Engine 1 to fire line. This is a communications guy wire, lead wire, going from pole 4 to 5 on Parker Street. Now, let Verizon know, please.
1: You're 507 on confused female, disoriented, walking in the hallway.
0: Pole 4 to 5, we'll let Verizon know.
1: Want to live in Kilo?
2: I'll live in Kilo.
1: I saw the wagon today. You can still need it?
2: Yeah, we could.
0: 3A, can you turn elevator B on only and leave elevator A off? B's on. Five responding. Engine 5, you respond.
2: Gonna take the last party and the alien is gonna take the other three.
0: Engine 3A, can you power both elevators off? This is Quincy 5, Bowman Broadcasting. Engine 5, ladder 2, 40 Nelson Street, to investigate the alarm sounding. Quincy 5, if I'm a broadcasting. Engine 5, ladder 2, 40 Nelson Street, to investigate the alarm sounding. Got you.
3: Got you, has it 40 Nelson, the investigation.
0: Got you, you have it.
4: Ladder 2 is responding.
0: Ladder 2, you're responding.

0: 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Can I jump on here?
1: Winter Street Command to fire alarm, release and the rescue in Ladder 1. Also, can you get an X-ray to respond here?
2: Fire alarm, as well, some X-ray.

0: Pylon to Winship Command. Bruce is en route.
1: Command has it. Also, be advised, maintenance has been notified there en route to fix the elevators. Both elevators are out of service at the time.
0: Pylon has that command. Both elevators out of service. Maintenance en route as well.
1: Fairlight, can you repeat that?
0: Pylon has that command. Both elevators out of service. Maintenance been aware. They're en route as well.
1: That's correct.
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0: Engine 1 clear.
3: Now for command of fire alarm investigating basement level.
0: I'm at Energy 5, that's the basement.
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1: Engine 5 be to command. We have a detector up here on the third floor that's red. There doesn't appear to be a switch on it or anything to turn it off, though.
3: Okay, we'll attempt to reset.

0: Nelson, come in to fire alarm, smoke detector activation. No apparent reason. System took a reset. Command terminated. Engine 5 latitude, clear returning.
1: File on that, Engine 5. Smoke detector activation. 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Engine 5 latitude, clear return.
0: Latitude,

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0: Sir, can you stop to 39 Broad Street, Father Bill's, with a female with chest pains?
1: We're at the fuel depot, so we'll be there shortly.
2: Next, we're at the hospital. Sir, can you see if fire is coming? 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
0: Can you call and give us the charges, please?
2: 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And Cadwell's going to get receiving stolen property, motor vehicle, plus firearm charges. I'll call you.
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0: Can you just let fire and X-ray know that we're going to be on the second floor? Staff stating that elevators are down. We're going to need a stair chair in order to get this female down. She's stating she can't ambulate.
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0: 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I'm going to finish up my report.
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2: Go ahead. 58 South Street, unit 106, allergic reaction to nasal spray.
3: Okay. Hey, 4, I'm sorry, can you go again with that?
2: Hey, 4, I still have you tied up.
3: I'm clear. Leaving the Sally right now. What was that medical you got for me?
2: 58 South Street, unit 106, allergic reaction to nasal spray. 5 cancel.
3: Received.

0: 786.
1: Right.
0: Sir, can you go to TJ Maxx, 100 Granite Ave, no, sorry, 100 Granite Street for the 2-5 exam and the loss prevention for trespass?
1: They're in the office over there?
0: Affirmative.
1: Proceed. Seven four, I'm not too far. I can head over there and then I'll go to that box as well.
0: Alright, 7-4, you're clear and you're gonna head over there?
1: Yep.
0: 8-6, you can stand down.
1: I'll continue and keep me clear for call, though. So.

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1: Okay.

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1: Gracias.

0: 73, go ahead.
1: Okay, peace restored. We advise both parties that they have to have a constable on scene to make it official for the eviction process. They're aware. We'll be clear.

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0: 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It's going to be on the lost green card from Grafton.
1: 382.

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0: 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We have no wires down here. We have a branch that's off a tree in the street. Do you want to let Forest Street know?
1: Problem is, engine 4, you have a branch that fell off a tree. Forest Street's actually already been notified by police.
0: Okay, 4 has it, and it is directly in front of 311.
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0: 24 Chaparral Road, unit number 4, for the female that fell with a head straight, possible broken leg.

0: 776 and 778.
1: Yeah, that would be great.
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0: 200 Highland Ave for a well-being check. BRP states a 10-year-old boy just walked into his house, believes his dad might be outside.

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1: Myself, the 112 and the 101, out with Mass. 7, Juliet, Zulu, Kilo, 83. We're on Quincy Shore, northbound, Hodges, Port Caddy Farm. We're outside of the back there.

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0: 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Tom Hoss is on.
1: We do not have a unit. Give a call back.

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0: 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Ich habe mir mal was. 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
1: Yeah, yeah.

0: 76.
1: 76.
0: Okay, those, the father and son there, they reside at 115 Highland. He's a special needs. He went to the wrong house. He was a little upset because they didn't get a McDonald's. Everyone was advised, and we also spoke with the caller and explained the situation to her. We'll be fine.
1: Receive.
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1: I'll put you on at 7-9. You can cancel.
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1: 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Do you have your check?
0: Seven, six, eight.

0: 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RP is at the above address.
1: Yeah.

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0: 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Seven, eight, do you want me to take Clay Street?
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1: 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It's on the island, but it will need to be picked up at some point. Clear here and hit the lane.
2: I have it.

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1: Received.
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0: 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He's on his feet shadowboxing. 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
0: Calling that party back. 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You can go clear for now. 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
1: What happened?

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1: 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Yeah, all right, thank you. I'm
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0: 就从going to go clear for now. 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He does not like the police, so if we get another well-being check on him, he's going to have to go somewhere, so it'll be a two-part response.
1: Okay.

0: 780.
1: 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He said he hasn't seen that female's car most of the day. You can show me clear.
0: Thank you.
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1: You all still on scene there?
0: Negative, we cleared that. 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
0: Not Island Ave for the well-being check. RP states the female threatened to self-harm and jump off a bridge due to the pain she's in.
1: Stadium. 81.

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0: Was it Island Ave or not Island Ave?
1: Not Island Ave.
0: Pursued. 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

0: 7-8. Alright, we made contact with this body's mother and grandmother. The involved female doesn't actually live here. She resides in Dorchester. She was just getting out of work, and she's heading to Plymouth. We did speak to her over the phone. She checks out. She just made some dramatic statements over the phone to the pharmacist. You can show us, Claire.
1: Thank you.

0: 7-9.
1: 7-9.
0: So like I said before, she thinks it might have fell off. They first noticed it on the highway. You want the plate? I'm going to give you the plate. 3-Delta-1-3-9-7.
1: Thank you.
0: I'm clear.
1: 780.
0: 80, I'm going out on Bird.
1: Receive, can you just call 5836 for some more info?
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1: Good.
0: 524 C Street, the timeout pizza for the past disorder happened about 15 minutes ago. An ex-employee came in and had an argument, punched another delivery driver in the face.
1: Perfect.
0: Our party's no longer on scene.

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0: 80, you can show me respondents out of timeout.
1: Yeah.

0: 72. Stop and shop on the artery for the male party. White male, bald, with white tank top, pants down, near the Dunkin' Donuts there.
1: All right, is the caller on scene, or is she going to return?
0: The call is no longer on scene there.
1: All right, put me out. Send me an extra.
0: They've been notified, 783, if you just want to back them up there.
2: All right.

0: Thanks for calling. I'll take an ambulance. Or 1250 Hancock. It's going to be that gentleman earlier that you care. Kilo 12.
1: 12, you want to head that way, please?
2: Yep. On my way. X-ray 2 and route to Dunks.
1: Okay.

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1: 80.
0: Could I have the case number for a timeout?
1: 260-344-78. Again, 260-344-78.

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Hello. Please, 35 Billings Road, for a party that fell to the window there.

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1: All right, I'm going to come into the station, attempt to make contact with the other involved party over the phone. And then I'll get back to you with what I'll be doing here.
0: Receive. Break you once it's all sure. Two.
2: And two, spawner. Two, your spawner.
1: 782.
0: 82.
1: Alright, I thought you had some, severe medical issues going on. He's one of the hospital.
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2: 8-5 is going to be transporting them in. 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

0: 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Mutual combatants, neither party wants to pursue anything criminally. Each was provided a case number. You can show me clear.
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1: Tony. One's off for EMS.
2: Rest, you're off EMS.
0: It was a drunk party from the Irish that,

0: falling through the window. The business was provided to Katie Summer, and the Clifford's going to end up putting the individual's name into the call. We're going to be going clear here. You can just keep this medical.
1: Thank you.
2: 820.

0: 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Rescue 1 to clear, return him.
1: Rescue 1, you clear, return.
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0: Walmart for the 911 open line within 51 meters.
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0: 83, just be advised, we just got a second call from that number. It's within 20 meters now.
1: Received.

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1: Until I trade 6, we're going clear center fizzle.
0: Seven, 8, I'm clear.

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The key holder has no answer though.

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1: 7-4.
0: 12 plus middle school for the shoulder injury on the small soccer field.
1: I have

0: Have a nice.
1: Have a nice.
0: They found those kids on the card app. They advised them. Clear.
1: Receive. You can just take a ride up to Squandam School with the 78.

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0: Seven nine zero.

0: 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I'll be clear there on the extra.
1: Extra 4, taking one to the shore.

0: Don't need to have it.
1: Seven five zero, please.
0: Have it.

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1: Go ahead.
0: Star driving rest report for you, please.